0: buena onda.
1: Pero no mucho.
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Falling in Love, Hard on the Knees, Aerosmith, na madrugada da 89. 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

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I say you look so fine that I really want to make you mine. 4, 5, 6, come on and get your kicks. Now you don't need

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I choose my nails and then I twiddle my thumb. I'm real on earth, but it sure is fun. Come on, baby. It drives me crazy. It's just great balls of fire.